0: of PC Andrew Harper has described the possible early release of prisoners as deplorable. It follows reports that two of his killers could be freed early under the new Sentencing Act. Prime Minister Andy Burnham has pledged to review the scheme, which is set to begin in September. Meanwhile, the new PM's continuing to announce policies which will tackle the cost of living crisis, such as capping bus fares in England to £2.
1: The public's priority is reducing cost of living pressures, and that's what I'm doing. I'm taking a difficult look at some of the things that the government was committed to and reprioritising.
0: MP Natalie Fleet is to step down as safeguarding minister, saying the role is making her ill. French police are to formally investigate a 70-year-old woman after a British mother of four was found dead last year. 65-year-old Karen Carter was found with stab wounds by a friend in the Dordogne. And Amazon founder Jeff Bezos could be about to invest in Liverpool Football Club. That's the latest from Radio News Hub. I'm David Hall.
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0: A fine morning for most, with very warm spells of sunshine. Northwest Scotland could see some rain, and isolated showers are possible across the far east and southeast of England. A high of 27 degrees Celsius.
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0: The early prisoner release scheme is to be reviewed by the Prime Minister. It comes amid concerns by the family of murdered police officer Andrew Harper, who've been told two of his killers may be freed from prison early. From September, thousands of offenders in England and Wales will be eligible to be released under the new Sentencing Act. But Andy Burnham's vowing to re-look at the scheme.
1: I feel for the family it's an appalling crime that was committed. The main perpetrator will not be subject to any early release. Others involved have potentially been identified, but I've spoken to the new Justice Secretary. We will review the policy together.
0: Meanwhile, the PM's been unveiling more measures to tackle the cost of living crisis. He's capped bus fares in England to £2 per journey. The number of police officers sacked from forces in England and Wales has hit a record high. Some 461 officers were dismissed in the past year, and Phil Foden's committed to a four-year deal at Manchester City. That's the latest from Radio News Hub. I'm David Hall.
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0: A fine morning for most, with very warm spells of sunshine. Northwest Scotland could see some rain, and isolated showers are possible across the far east and southeast of England. A high of 27 degrees Celsius.

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0: This is Way Valley Radio.

0: The widow of PC Andrew Harper has described the possible early release of prisoners as deplorable. It follows reports that two of his killers could be freed early under the new Sentencing Act. Prime Minister Andy Burnham has pledged to review the scheme, which is set to begin in September. Meanwhile, the new PM's continuing to announce policies which will tackle the cost of living crisis, such as capping bus fares in England to £2.
1: The public's priority is reducing cost of living pressures. And that's what I'm doing. I'm taking a difficult look at some of the things that the government was committed to and reprioritising.
0: MP Natalie Fleet is to step down as safeguarding minister, saying the role is making her ill. French police are to formally investigate a 70-year-old woman after a British mother of four was found dead last year. 65-year-old Karen Carter was found with stab wounds by a friend in the Dordogne. And Amazon founder Jeff Bezos could be about to invest in Liverpool Football Club. That's the latest from Radio News Hub. I'm David Hall.
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0: A fine morning for most with very warm spells of sunshine. Northwest Scotland could see some rain and isolated showers are possible across the far east and southeast of England. A high of 27 degrees Celsius.

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0: The early prisoner release scheme is to be reviewed by the Prime Minister. It comes amid concerns by the family of murdered police officer Andrew Harper, who've been told two of his killers may be freed from prison early. From September, thousands of offenders in England and Wales will be eligible to be released under the new Sentencing Act. But Andy Burnham's vowing to re-look at the scheme.
1: I feel for the family it's an appalling crime that was committed. The main perpetrator will not be subject to any early release. Others involved have potentially been identified, but I've spoken to the new Justice Secretary. We will review the policy together.
0: Meanwhile, the PM's been unveiling more measures to tackle the cost of living crisis. He's capped bus fares in England to £2 per journey. The number of police officers sacked from forces in England and Wales has hit a record high. Some 461 officers were dismissed in the past year, and Phil Foden's committed to a four-year deal at Manchester City. That's the latest from Radio News Hub. I'm David.

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afraid of no ghosts. I ain't afraid of no ghosts.

0: The widow of PC Andrew Harper has described the possible early release of prisoners as deplorable. It follows reports that two of his killers could be freed early under the new Sentencing Act. Prime Minister Andy Burnham has pledged to review the scheme, which is set to begin in September. Meanwhile, the new PM's continuing to announce policies which will tackle the cost of living crisis, such as capping bus fares in England to £2.
1: The public's priority is reducing cost of living pressures. And that's what I'm doing. I'm taking a difficult look at some of the things that the government was committed to and reprioritising.
0: MP Natalie Fleet is to step down as safeguarding minister, saying the role is making her ill. French police are to formally investigate a 70-year-old woman after a British mother of four was found dead last year. 65-year-old Karen Carter was found with stab wounds by a friend in the Dordogne. And Amazon founder Jeff Bezos could be about to invest in Liverpool Football Club. That's the latest from Radio News Hub. I'm David Hall.
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0: A fine morning for most, with very warm spells of sunshine. Northwest Scotland could see some rain and isolated showers are possible across the far east and southeast of England. A high of 27 degrees Celsius.
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0: Andy Burnham is to meet Scottish First Minister John Swinney later as he attends the opening ceremony of the Commonwealth Games. The Labour leader has signalled he doesn't want to discuss the prospect of another independence referendum with the SNP leader, but Mr Swinney is looking forward to their encounter.
1: There'll be issues in which we have different opinions. I believe Scotland should have the right to decide her own constitutional future, and I look forward to taking forward those issues in dialogue with the UK government.
0: Mr Burnham is also set to meet the First Minister of Wales, Rhina Bureworth. The UK has withdrawn its remaining diplomatic staff from Iran as the US battered the country with a 12th night of airstrikes. Missiles struck near multiple cities as Donald Trump continues to escalate his war with Iran. Last month, heatwave cost the UK economy £1.15 billion. Workers across the country also took off a total of 24 million hours during the week beginning June the 22nd. And a twice-daily pill which helps people with multiple sclerosis walk more easily is to be rolled out on the NHS in England. It's been described as a life-changer. From Radio News Hub, I'm Frankie Hersine.
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6: Stock prices in London closed in the green on Thursday. The FTSE 100 index closed up 131 points at 10,716. Last month's heatwave led to 24 million lost hours of work and cost the UK economy £1.15 billion, according to new research. Workers across the country were forced to take time off or adjust their hours as temperatures broke the June record. Santander UK has revealed it's reached out to almost 150,000 of its customers it expects to be most severely affected by soaring energy costs. The high street lending giant says it's identified vulnerable customers who are likely to be spending more than 10% of their monthly income on energy payments following the increase to the energy price cap in July. An England and Scotland World Cup matches have helped drive stronger sales across British pubs last month. Pubs were the standout performers according to new figures, with restaurants and bars suffering a weaker period.
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0: Cloudy across the north with some patchy rain there too. A few isolated showers in the east, but elsewhere a fine and dry day. Feeling very warm in the south with a high of 27 degrees Celsius.

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3: Showbiz. Lily Allen's life and career is to be the subject of a feature-length documentary. Following the success of her 2025 album West End Girl, Prime Video is to release a retrospective film that charts the singer's journey from being the queen of MySpace to her current career resurgence. Star Trek actor William Shatner's revealed both he and his daughter Melanie were diagnosed with stage 4 cancer about the same time as each other. The 95-year-old has stage 4 malignant melanoma, which has spread to his lungs and brain, and his daughter is being treated for breast cancer. Donald Trump suffered a setback in his $10 billion defamation case against the BBC. A judge has ruled the US president must turn over his financial records as he seeks substantial damages in a Florida court over the editing of a Panorama documentary about the US Capitol riots. And former Smiths guitarist Johnny Marr has had to cancel a comeback gig at London's Wembley Arena. The 62-year-old says it's with great regret that the concert on October the 24th won't go ahead, but a reason hasn't been given for its postponement.
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4: Manchester City's Phil Foden says new boss Enzo Maresca is fitting in well at the Etihad. Foden, who's just signed a new four-year deal, told Manchester City TV that things are working out.
5: When we had him in the treble season, it was brilliant. His attention to detail, the small things that make a big difference. And even training with him at the moment, you can tell how good of a coach he is. So I'm really excited to play under him and see where it goes.
4: Wolves striker Tolu Arakadare has forced the cancellation of a training session after he refused to leave the pitch. The 25-year-old Nigeria international sat down and demanded the club let him move to Fiorentina. Wolves have rejected a bid from the Serie A side, having already accepted an offer elsewhere. In darts, Cameron Menzies was taken ill during his World Match Play second round match against Ross Smith in Blackpool. The Scot required medical attention, but the PDC say it wasn't too serious and they're looking forward to seeing him again soon. And Tyson Fury says the best is yet to come as he prepares to take on Marius Watch in Thailand tomorrow. It's thought it'll be a warm-up for a much-anticipated bout with Anthony Joshua.
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0: Andy Burnham's announced another measure to try and bring down costs, now cutting business rates by 20% for pubs, clubs and live music venues across England. Says he's set to meet Scotland's First Minister John Swinney later. Mr Swinney says they have a lot to talk about.
1: The Prime Minister signalled to me that he wants to have a constructive and positive relationship with the Scottish Government, and I take the Prime Minister at his word. I've known him a long time and he said that directly to me. So I look forward to working with the Prime Minister and the UK Government to advance the interests of improving the lives of people in Scotland.
0: He'll also meet First Minister of Wales, Rhina Bjorwerth. The UK has withdrawn its remaining diplomatic staff from Iran as US airstrikes on the country enter a 12th night. Missiles have hit areas near several cities as tensions remain high around the vital Strait of Hormuz. A public memorial for Anne Widdecombe will be held later this year. The 78-year-old was found dead at her home earlier this month. Joshua Kerry, who's 28, appeared in court charged with her murder. And a new documentary all about the life of Lily Allen is coming to Amazon Prime next year. For On Radio News Hub, I'm Frankie Hess. Sign.
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4: Business news update. Stock prices in London closed in the green on Thursday. The FTSE 100 index closed up 131 points at 10,716. Last month's heatwave led to 24 million lost hours of work and cost the UK economy £1.15 billion, according to new research. Workers across the country were forced to take time off or adjust their hours as temperatures broke the June record. Santander UK has revealed it's reached out to almost 150,000 of its customers it expects to be most severely affected by soaring energy costs. The high street lending giant says it's identified vulnerable customers who are likely to be spending more than 10% of their monthly income on energy payments following the increase to the energy price cap in July. And England and Scotland World Cup matches have helped drive stronger sales across British pubs last month. Pubs were the standout performers according to new figures, with restaurants and bars suffering a weaker period.
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0: Cloudy across the north with some patchy rain there too. A few isolated showers in the east, but elsewhere a fine and dry day. Feeling very warm in the south with a high of 27 degrees Celsius.
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3: Showbiz. Lily Allen's life and career is to be the subject of a feature-length documentary. Following the success of her 2025 album West End Girl, Prime Video is to release a retrospective film that charts the singer's journey from being the queen of MySpace to her current career resurgence. Star Trek actor William Shatner's revealed both he and his daughter Melanie were diagnosed with stage 4 cancer about the same time as each other. The 95-year-old has stage 4 malignant melanoma, which has spread to his lungs and brain, and his daughter is being treated for breast cancer. Donald Trump suffered a setback in his $10 billion defamation case against the BBC. A judge has ruled the US president must turn over his financial records as he seeks substantial damages in a Florida court over the editing of a Panorama documentary about the US Capitol riots. And former Smiths guitarist Johnny Marr has had to cancel a comeback gig at London's Wembley Arena. The 62-year-old says it's with great regret that the concert on October the 24th won't go ahead, but a reason hasn't been given for its postponement.
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4: Manchester City's Phil Foden says new boss Enzo Maresca is fitting in well at the Etihad. Foden, who's just signed a new four-year deal, told Manchester City TV that things are working out.
5: When we had him in the treble season, he was brilliant. His attention to detail, the small things that make a big difference. And even training with him at the moment, you can tell how good of a coach he is. So I'm really excited to play under him and see where it goes.
4: Wolves striker Tolu Arakadare has forced the cancellation of a training session after he refused to leave the pitch. The 25-year-old Nigeria international sat down and demanded the club let him move to Fiorentina. Wolves have rejected a bid from the Serie A side, having already accepted an offer elsewhere. In darts, Cameron Menzies was taken ill during his World Match Play second round match against Ross Smith in Blackpool. The Scot required medical attention, but the PDC say it wasn't too serious and they're looking forward to seeing him again soon. And Tyson Fury says the best is yet to come as he prepares to take on Marius Watch in Thailand tomorrow. It's thought it'll be a warm-up for a much-anticipated bout with Anthony Joshua.
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3: Sport.

0: Business rates are to be cut by 20% for pubs, clubs and live music venues across England. It's Andy Burnham's latest policy announcement and will apply to nearly 32,000 hospitality businesses. The Prime Minister is also due to meet Scottish First Minister John Swinney and Welsh First Minister Rhina Bewyth later. Mr Swinney is looking forward to their encounter.
1: There'll be issues in which we have different opinions. I believe Scotland should have the right to decide her own constitutional future, and I look forward to taking forward those issues in dialogue with the UK government.
0: The UK has withdrawn its remaining diplomatic staff from Iran as the US battered the country with a 12th night of airstrikes. Missiles struck near multiple cities as Donald Trump continues to escalate his war with Iran. Bullying on social media could be linked to more kids being off school. That's according to the National Foundation for Educational Research, which also found that cheaper holidays in term time could also be contributing. And a twice daily pill which helps people with multiple sclerosis walk more easily is to be rolled out on the NHS. Thousands of patients in England will be eligible for the drug, described as a life changer. From Radio News Hub, I'm Frankie Hairsign.
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6: Stock prices in London closed in the green on Thursday. The FTSE 100 index closed up 131 points at 10,716. Last month's heatwave led to 24 million lost hours of work and cost the UK economy £1.15 billion, according to new research. Workers across the country were forced to take time off or adjust their hours as temperatures broke the June record. Santander UK has revealed it's reached out to almost 150,000 of its customers it expects to be most severely affected by soaring energy costs. The high street lending giant says it's identified vulnerable customers who are likely to be spending more than 10% of their monthly income on energy payments following the increase to the energy price cap in July. And England and Scotland World Cup matches have helped drive stronger sales across British pubs last month. Pubs were the standout performers according to new figures, with restaurants and bars suffering a weaker period.
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0: Cloudy across the north with some patchy rain there too. A few isolated showers in the east, but elsewhere a fine and dry day. Feeling very warm in the south with a high of 27 degrees Celsius.

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3: Showbiz. Lily Allen's life and career is to be the subject of a feature-length documentary. Following the success of her 2025 album West End Girl, Prime Video is to release a retrospective film that charts the singer's journey from being the queen of MySpace to her current career resurgence. Star Trek actor William Shatner's revealed both he and his daughter Melanie were diagnosed with stage 4 cancer about the same time as each other. The 95-year-old has stage 4 malignant melanoma, which has spread to his lungs and brain, and his daughter is being treated for breast cancer. Donald Trump suffered a setback in his $10 billion defamation case against the BBC. A judge has ruled the US president must turn over his financial records as he seeks substantial damages in a Florida court over the editing of a Panorama documentary about the US Capitol riots. And former Smiths guitarist Johnny Marr has had to cancel a comeback gig at London's Wembley Arena. The 62-year-old says it's with great regret that the concert on October the 24th won't go ahead, but a reason hasn't been given for its postponement.
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4: Manchester City's Phil Foden says new boss Enzo Maresca is fitting in well at the Etihad. Foden, who's just signed a new four-year deal, told Manchester City TV that things are working out.
5: When we had him in the treble season, he was brilliant. His attention to detail, the small things that make a big difference. And even training with him at the moment, you can tell how good of a coach he is. So I'm really excited to play under him and see where it goes.
4: Wolves striker Tolu Arakadare has forced the cancellation of a training session after he refused to leave the pitch. The 25-year-old Nigeria international sat down and demanded the club let him move to Fiorentina. Wolves have rejected a bid from the Serie A side, having already accepted an offer elsewhere. In darts, Cameron Menzies was taken ill during his World Match Play second round match against Ross Smith in Blackpool. The Scot required medical attention, but the PDC say it wasn't too serious and they're looking forward to seeing him again soon. And Tyson Fury says the best is yet to come as he prepares to take on Marius Watch in Thailand tomorrow. It's thought it'll be a warm-up for a much-anticipated bout with Anthony Joshua.
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0: Andy Burnham's announced another measure to bring down costs, now cutting business rates by 20% for pubs, clubs and live music venues across England. The discount will apply to nearly 32,000 hospitality businesses. So as Mr. Burnham said to meet Scotland's First Minister John Swinney and Welsh First Minister Rhiannon Bulworth later, Mr. Swinney says they have a lot to talk about.
1: The Prime Minister signalled to me that he wants to have a constructive and positive relationship with the Scottish Government, and I take the Prime Minister at his word. I've known him a long time and he said that directly to me, so I look forward to working with the Prime Minister and the UK Government to advance the interests of improving the lives of people in Scotland.
0: A public memorial for Anne Widdecombe will be held later this year. The 78-year-old was found dead at her home earlier this month. Joshua Kerry, who's 28 and from Rotherham, appeared in court charged with her murder. And over three quarters of UK airports have raised or introduced drop-off fees in the past year. The average cost has increased by a third. An Airports UK spokesperson says it's part of the business model and helps support a wide variety of flights. From Radio News Hub, I'm Frankie Hersine.
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0: Cloudy across the north with some patchy rain there too. A few isolated showers in the east, but elsewhere a fine and dry day. Feeling very warm in the south with a high of 27 degrees Celsius.
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5: This Thursday morning. Good morning, how are you? We start with our 3 after 9. Three songs with a connection. Sometimes the artist, sometimes the title, sometimes a bit of both. We start with this from West End and Sybil.

0: lost.
1: Third at 3 after 9 for today, Georgia Koo and A Little More Lost. Before that, Lost in Music with Sister Sledge, and we started off with West End and Sybil and The Love I Lost. So all in the title today, the word lost. Three more of those with you just after 9 o'clock tomorrow morning here on Wave Valley Radio.

Wales. Ray, where is my husband? On Alton's Way Valley Radio. The weather for today, like it was yesterday, really. Sunshine, some cloud around as well. 24 degrees on to Friday. Sunshine, some cloud around, a bit warmer, 27. Over the weekend, it looks to be dry, fairly warm and sunny. It looked like it was going to be raining over the weekend for some parts of the weekend, but mainly dry, just the odd chance of maybe some showers expected late on to Saturday and early Sunday. Dry, warm and sunny for the rest of next week, all the way through to July the 31st. So the end of July, dry, warm and sunny. And over the weekend of the 1st and 2nd of August, dry, warm and sunny. Temperatures around 28 degrees.

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Boyce and Alton with Madonna and Love Sensation on this Thursday morning. We have a Facebook page. It's Wave Valley Radio Alton with 2,681 followers. Thank you for liking and following our page. Lots of local news and information about Alton and the surrounding areas. Got reposts, poster posters, pictures and videos too. Here's a repost from the Facebook page of Chawton House, and it says, our next Jane Austen at the Great House tour is coming up on Monday the 27th of July at midday. 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

9 with Talk Talks. It's my life. So I've been thinking there's a problem with hose pipe bans. There's going to be one starting here. Most of the country, the south part of the country, is going to be affected by hose pipe bans and a drought. And we wonder, because we have a problem down here in the south, why can we have, like, you have oil pipes from across the country moving oil around or something like that. Why can't we have water coming from Scotland? I mean, they have a lot more rain in Scotland than they do here. I don't think they're affected by a drought at all. So why can't we share water from one part of the UK to the other? What would, yes, there'd be a cost, of course, of building the network of water. But if we had lots of water being moved around, then would we be having a problem now with hose pipe bans? That's what I've been thinking anyway.

Alex Warren, Fever Dream here on Wave Valley Radio. Of course, this is the weekend of Jalsa Solana UK, and it's on from tomorrow through till Sunday, and it's going to be lots and lots of people heading into the Alton and Borden area, so do be aware, especially on Friday. The B3004, the A31, A325 will be very busy, especially into the afternoon and early evening, so be aware of that.

Local news and information and great music like that from JLS from a while ago called Beat Again. Bingo at Medstead Village Hall. This takes place on Tuesday the 28th from 7 o'clock. And of course that's in Medstead. And entry is free and games from just £1, is it, I think. So it's an evening of fun taking place. Bingo, Medstead Village Hall, Tuesday the 28th. So that's next Tuesday from 7 o'clock.

Jones with his Forbidden Road here on Wave Valley Radio. Just a reminder, we have a brand new website. Well, it's been out for about a month now, but it's great. It's been updated. There's loads of things you can interact with. 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There's a contact button. There's various topics like shows, news, catch up, what's on, advertise, and so much more. Do check it out. And there's a full schedule available as well. So go to wavevalleyradio.uk and have a look at our new website.

Heading up towards 10 o'clock with Sabrina Carpenter's Man Child, latest news and sports news with you very soon. Then we have a look at the Wave Valley Radio weather forecast. There's not a lot of sign of rain at all, but we will look in detail over the next 10 days about the weather across this part of Hampshire. And also, of course, a short song with you, two short songs, just after 10:30, songs that are less than 3 minutes back to back. Another look at our Facebook page and lots of great music of yesterday and today, like this from Nelly featuring Kelly Rowland.

0: Business rates are to be cut by 20% for pubs, clubs and live music venues across England. It's Andy Burnham's latest policy announcement and will apply to nearly 32,000 hospitality businesses. The Prime Minister is also due to meet Scottish First Minister John Swinney at the Commonwealth Games later. Mr Swinney is looking forward to their encounter.
1: There'll be issues in which we have different opinions. I believe Scotland should have the right to decide her own constitutional future, and I look forward to taking forward those issues in dialogue with the UK government.
0: A teenage girl and a woman in her 40s have died following an incident off the coast of West Mersey in Essex. Emergency services were called there late yesterday afternoon to reports that several people had got into difficulty in the water. A third person is said to be in a serious condition. Bullying on social media could be linked to more kids being off school. The National Foundation for Educational Research also say that cheaper holidays in term time could be contributing. And a new documentary all about the life of Lily Allen is coming to Amazon Prime next year. For On Radio News Hub, I'm Frankie Hersine.
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0: Manchester City's Phil Foden says new boss Enzo Maresca is fitting in well at the Etihad. Foden, who's just signed a new four-year deal, told Manchester City TV that things are working out.
6: When we had him in the treble season, he was brilliant. His attention to detail, the small things that make a big difference. And even training with him at the moment, you can tell how good of a coach he is. So I'm really excited to play under him and see where it goes.
0: Wolf striker Tolu Arakadare has forced the cancellation of a training session after he refused to leave the pitch. The 25-year-old Nigeria international sat down and demanded the club let him move to Fiorentina. Wolves have rejected a bid from the Serie A side, having already accepted an offer elsewhere. In darts, Cameron Menzies was taken ill during his World Match Play second round match against Ross Smith in Blackpool. The Scot required medical attention, but the PDC say it wasn't too serious and they're looking forward to seeing him again soon. And Tyson Fury says the best is yet to come as he prepares to take on Marius Watch in Thailand tomorrow. It's thought it'll be a warm-up for a much-anticipated bout with Anthony Joshua.
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0: A fine and dry day for many of us, with warm sunny spells particularly across the south, cloudy across the north and some rain in parts of Scotland and the east of England, with highs today of 27 degrees Celsius.
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10 o'clock with the Human League on Alton's Way Valley Radio. Keep feeling fascination. And of course, the weather is still very much a topic of conversation. Lots and lots of dry weather we've had over this summer so far. And it looks like it's going to be continuing. Maybe just the odd chances of a bit of rain for the next 10 days. We'll have a look at that in more detail soon. And just a reminder, we have at the end of the week, the start of the hosepipe band for all areas in Alton and the surrounding area. You've done it.

Voice in Alton with Little Mix and Sweet Melody this Thursday morning with me, David Way, through until 12 o'clock. The weather for today, some clouds, some sunshine, very much like yesterday, really. It's going to be dry. On to Friday, a bit warmer, 27 degrees, and again, it's some clouds, some sunshine. Much the same over the weekend, less chance of rain than we thought there was going to be yesterday. Into next week, dry, warm, and sunny throughout the rest of July as we start August. Again, over the weekend of the 1st and 2nd, it's going to be dry, warm, and sunny.

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Yorkshire, and we have a Facebook page that's Wave Valley Radio Alton, 2,681 followers. Thank you for liking and following our page. Lots of local news and information about Alton and the surrounding areas. Got reposts, poster posters, pictures and videos too. There's a big poster that's been posted by Four Marks Parish Council's Facebook page, and it's Firewatch Volunteer Lookouts Needed. Full details about this and how you can get in contact if you are interested. You can look at the whole poster. You can find that by going to the Facebook page of Four Marks Parish Council. 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

man had not foreseen us.

It's just after 10:30 here on Wave Valley Radio with Hazel O'Connor. Eighth day, just after 10:30, Monday through to Friday, we have for you two short songs. Two songs that are less than 3 minutes back to back. Any genre, any decade. We start with Squeeze, 2 minutes 54 seconds.

what becomes of the broken-hearted, and that was 2:54.7. And as a coincidence, that song from Squeeze, the first one, 2:54.7 as well. Another nail in my heart. We have two more of those with you just after 10:30 tomorrow morning here on Wave Valley Radio.

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Midsummer across East Hampshire with the Shapeshifters and Lola's Theme. Midsummer means, of course, school holidays. They've started, and each Friday all the way through until the end of August, starting this Friday, it's Fun Fridays, free children's entertainments, 2 through till 3 o'clock in the Alton Public Gardens. So for instance, this Friday we've got Magic Wonder, and then we've got other things like Zumba Kids, Professor Potty, and much, much more. And if it does rain, the Fun Fridays take place in the assembly rooms, and it's suitable for 8 years or under, but everyone is welcome, and you can get along there this Friday. Find out what it's all about by going to the public gardens 2 through till 3 o'clock, and it's absolutely free.

heading up towards 11 o'clock with Curtis Skylers and that song called I Wonder Why. The latest showbiz news and the latest news with you very soon. And then we've got three songs from the era of the 2000s. A look at the Wave Valley Radio weather forecast specifically for this part of Hampshire. Another look at our Facebook page and a long song with you just after 11:30. That's a song that's longer than 5 minutes. And of course, lots of great music of yesterday and today, like this from Olivia Dean.

0: Andy Burnham's announced another measure to try and bring costs down, now cutting business rates by 20% for pubs, clubs and live music venues across England. It sounds Mr. Burnham set to meet Scotland's First Minister John Swinney later. He says they have a lot to talk about.
1: The Prime Minister signalled to me that he wants to have a constructive and positive relationship with the Scottish Government, and I take the Prime Minister at his word. I've known him a long time, and he said that directly to me, so I look forward to working with the Prime Minister and the UK Government to advance the interests of improving the lives of people in Scotland.
0: A teenage girl and a woman have died after a group got into difficulty in the water off the coast of West Mersey. Essex police say they were called by the ambulance service late yesterday afternoon. A third person is also said to be in a serious condition in hospital. A public memorial for Anne Widdecombe will be held later this year. The 78-year-old was found dead at her home earlier this month. Joshua Kerry, who's 28, appeared in court charged with her murder. And a twice daily pill, which helps people with multiple sclerosis walk more easily, is to be rolled out on the NHS in England. For On Radio News Hub, I'm Frankie Hersine.
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5: Showbiz. Lily Allen's life and career is to be the subject of a feature-length documentary. Following the success of her 2025 album West End Girl, Prime Video is to release a retrospective film that charts the singer's journey from being the queen of MySpace to her current career resurgence. Star Trek actor William Shatner's revealed both he and his daughter Melanie were diagnosed with stage 4 cancer about the same time as each other. The 95-year-old has stage 4 malignant melanoma, which has spread to his lungs and brain, and his daughter is being treated for breast cancer. Donald Trump suffered a setback in his $10 billion defamation case against the BBC. A judge has ruled the US president must turn over his financial records as he seeks substantial damages in a Florida court over the editing of a Panorama documentary about the US Capitol riots. And former Smiths guitarist Johnny Marr has had to cancel a comeback gig at London's Wembley Arena. The 62-year-old says it's with great regret that the concert on October the 24th won't go ahead, but a reason hasn't been given for its postponement.
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0: A fine and dry day for many of us, with warm sunny spells particularly across the south, cloudy across the north and some rain in parts of Scotland and the east of England, with highs today of 27 degrees Celsius.
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third of our three songs from Ariel's 2000s. We play these for you Monday through to Friday just after 11 o'clock. Of course, was Back to Black by Amy Winehouse. Before that, Corinne Bailey-Ray, Put Your Records On, starting off with Ready for the Weekend with Calvin Harris. We have three more of those with you just after 11 o'clock tomorrow morning here on Wave Valley Radio.

Big song from a few years ago from Tyler, Truth or Dare, on Alternative Way Valley Radio. This Thursday morning, we have a look at the weather for the rest of the morning into the afternoon. Some clouds, some sunshine, 24 degrees, it's going to be dry. And on Friday, much the same, some cloud, but a bit warmer, 27 over the weekend. Saturday 25th looks to be mainly dry with some sunshine, just the chance of maybe some rain into the latter part of the afternoon and evening. And much the same for early morning on Sunday, but mainly dry with some sunshine, but quite a lot of cloud around. Into next week, dry, warm and sunny throughout, all the way to the end of July. Over the weekend of the 1st and 2nd of August, dry, warm and sunny. Temperatures around 28 degrees.

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Great music for a Thursday morning with Snoop Dogg and Olly Murs, and that song called Moves. Let's have a look now at our Facebook page. It's Wave Bunny Radio Orton, 2,681 followers. Thank you for liking and following our page. Lots of local news and information about Orton and the surrounding areas. Got reposts, posters, pictures and videos too. Here's one we haven't mentioned for a while. The Basingstoke Canal Society. This is a repost from them, and it says the next 60th anniversary cruise and talk on the John Pinkerton is on August the 13th at 2 o'clock. As you cruise between Holt Hill Odeum and Barley Mow, Peter Whitlock will share his knowledge on the history and construction of the bridges of the Basingstoke Canal as you pass under them. There's a good click through to find out more information about that and booking as well, I think. You can find that by going to the Facebook page of the Basingstoke Canal Society, also on the Facebook page of Wave Valley Radio, that is Wave Valley Radio Alton.

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1: To start at 11:30, Monday through to Friday, a long song, a song that's 5 minutes or longer. It could be six, could be seven, could be an album track, single or extended single. This is almost 6 minutes long from The Verve.

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4: Animals can't speak to drivers, but if they could, they would be asking us, telling us by the sounds of it, to put our litter and fruit waste in the bin. Because roadside litter kills an estimated 3 million animals every year. No wonder they sound miffed. So let's lend them a paw. Let's take our rubbish with us and bin it properly. National Highways. And what's that? They said thanks very much.

the Simple Minds song, Glittering Prize, here on Wave Valley Radio. Got some more news from Newton Methodist Church. It's all about holiday at home by the seaside. Enjoy the charm of a coastal getaway without leaving town. The Anna Chaplaincy team warmly invites you to fun-filled day for our older community members, featuring themed craft activities and craft entertainment, traditional fish and chip lunch. This is from 10 through till 4 o'clock. To book your place, you can call Emily on 07536209537 or email at annachaplainalton@gmail.com. That sounds a great thing. You can get along to that by booking or getting in contact with the annachaplainalton@gmail.com, or give that number a call, and you can go to alton.gov.uk and have a look at the information on the Altonian Weekly. There is a poster talking more about that. So that's Holiday at Home by the Seaside, 6th of August, 10 through till 4 o'clock. But you do need to book to take part in it.

Sweet Taboo here on Wave Valley Radio. It's almost 12. The latest news with you very soon, then 2 hours of music from the 60s through to the 90s. It is our Thursday afternoon rewind. Then, of course, we have for you the lovely tones of Chris Stone from 4 through till 6 o'clock, which means I've got to go now. Thank you very much for your company. As always, I look forward to speaking to you again sometime between 9 and 12 tomorrow morning. Have a great rest of your day. Speak to you soon.

0: Business rates will be cut by 20% for pubs, clubs and live music venues across England from April next year. That's what the Prime Minister, Andy Burnham, has announced. It comes as a part of a series of measures that his government has brought in to provide breathing space to the public and businesses as they experience cost pressures. But during a keynote speech, the Conservative leader, Kemi Badenoch, says his ambitions for the UK are too small.
1: I've enjoyed his dodgy dancing and even the shocking revelation that he puts the milk first in his tea. I'm glad he's got a sense of humour. It's needed in his job. But when I look at the plans that he's announced for the country, I find myself asking, is that it?
0: Next, a teenage girl and a woman in her 40s have died following an incident off the coast in Essex. Emergency services were called there late yesterday afternoon to reports that several people had got into difficulty in the water. And the Commonwealth Games kick off in Glasgow today. Glasgow's welcoming competitors for the second time in 12 years. That's the latest from Radio News Hub. I'm Tanita Sims.
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0: A fine and dry day for many of us, with warm sunny spells, particularly across the south. Cloudier across the north and some rain in parts of Scotland. Highs of 27 degrees Celsius.
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1: It was just another day, a familiar drive through familiar country. But then, just around the corner, came the unexpected. He'd let his speed creep a little too high as he approached a bend, and he was no longer driving at the right speed for the road. The scary thing is, he didn't even realize driving even a little too fast for the situation is a major cause of collisions, especially on country roads where you don't know what's around the corner. Think. Don't let your speed creep.
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2: Is the sound of your mates alive? 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Is the sound of saying, I got you, mate? Is the sound of mates enjoying even more of this? Is the sound of mates getting home instead of here? Click your seatbelt, because you're twice as likely to be killed or seriously injured if you don't think.
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0: A man who planned a terror attack with his friend has been jailed for life with a minimum term of 17 years. 31-year-old Mohammed Bashir's friend Jihad al-Shami went on a fatal knife attack at a Manchester synagogue less than 2 months later. Next, Andy Burnham says business rates will be cut by 20% for pubs, clubs and live music venues across England from April next year. It becomes part of a series of measures that the Prime Minister has brought in. But during a keynote speech, the Conservative leader Kemi Badenoch says she's been left underwhelmed.
1: We have a demographic challenge to solve, a borders crisis requiring tough choices, and our new Prime Minister's big ideas are £2 bus fares and £45 off energy bills, when the average bill is nearly £2,000, and that will only last for 6 months anyway.
0: And Glasgow is taking to the stage today. It's the start of the Commonwealth Games, with more than 3,000 athletes from 74 nations expected to compete. That's the latest from Radio News Hub. I'm Tanita Sims.
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0: A fine and dry day for many of us, with warm sunny spells, particularly across the south. Cloudier across the north and some rain in parts of Scotland. Highs of 27 degrees Celsius.
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0: police chief says he's deeply sorry over missed opportunities to potentially uncover the plot to attack a synagogue in Manchester. 35-year-old Jihad al-Shami carried out a terrorist attack last year at the Heaton Park Hebrew Congregation Synagogue in which two worshippers were killed. But police had already seized his mobile phone containing details of his extremist mindset, but did not analyse the contents until after he launched the attack. It comes as his friend, 31-year-old Mohammed Bashir, has been sentenced for life. He planned a separate terror attack with al-Shami. He'll serve a minimum term of 17 years. Mrs. Justice Chima Grubb delivered the sentence.
1: Your interactions caught on video in the mosque on the 9th of August show two equally engaged and enthusiastic men planning an atrocity against a British military facility.
0: And Glasgow is taking to the stage today. It's the start of the Commonwealth Games with more than 3,000 athletes from 74 nations expected to compete. That's the latest from Radio News Hub. I'm Tanita Sims.
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0: A fine and dry day for many of us with warm sunny spells, particularly across the south. Cloudier across the north and some rain in parts of Scotland. Highs of 27 degrees Celsius.

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0: A police chief says he's deeply sorry over missed opportunities to potentially uncover the plot to attack a synagogue in Manchester. 35-year-old Jihad al-Shami carried out a terrorist attack last year at the Heaton Park Hebrew Congregation Synagogue, in which two worshippers were killed. But police had already seized his mobile phone containing details of his extremist mindset, but did not analyse the contents until after he launched the attack. It comes as his friend, 31-year-old Mohammed Bashir, has been sentenced for life. He planned a separate terror attack with al-Shami. He'll serve a minimum term of 17 years. Mrs. Justice Chima Grubb delivered the sentence.
1: Your example must stand as a warning to men who are attracted by this form of militant, violent and destructive Islam for religious or political reasons.
0: And the Commonwealth Games kick off in Glasgow today. Running for 11 days, Glasgow is welcoming competitors, officials and visitors from across the Commonwealth for the second time in 12 years. That's the latest from Radio News Hub. I'm Tanita Sims.
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0: Patchy light rain sinking south-east across parts of Scotland and Northern Ireland overnight. Otherwise dry with variable amounts of cloud. Warm for many, lows of 13 degrees Celsius. This.

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0: Police have revealed they failed to check the Manchester synagogue attacker's phones despite arresting him on two separate occasions. Greater Manchester Police's Chief Constable Sir Stephen Watson says he's deeply sorry. 35-year-old Jihad Al-Shami killed two worshippers at the Heaton Park Synagogue last year. It comes as Shami's friend Mohammed Bashir has been jailed for planning to carry out a terror attack at the UK's Defence Academy in Swindon. Mrs Justice Chima Grubb delivered the sentence.
1: Your interactions caught on video in the mosque show two equally engaged and enthusiastic men planning an atrocity against a British military facility for religious and political reasons.
0: A mother and daughter who died at a beach in Essex have been named by their family as 42-year-old Shali Rahman and 15-year-old Samir Rahman. Pubs, clubs and live music venues have broadly welcomed plans to cut business rates by 20%, and rain is set to return to the UK this weekend as parts of the country are on the brink of drought. That's the latest from Radio News Hub. I'm David Hall.
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0: Dry for most places with variable amounts of cloud this evening. Some patchy light rain will sink southeast across parts of Scotland and Northern Ireland. Warm for many though, with a low of 13 degrees Celsius.
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What a great song from the 80s there, helping to start part one of your Thursday afternoon here on Wave Energy. Lamar there with The Never Ending Story, as we are just a little before 10 past four. Hope you're well. Hope your week is going even better. Lots of things to fit in between now and 4 o'clock, not least the ice cream van in the background. So if you fancy a night out watching a film up in Beach, I've got details of that as well. If it's your birthday today, obviously a very, very happy birthday. Hopefully that is going really well. Who do you share your birthday with? Somebody born back on this day in 1989, and a link with magic. I'll let you know a little bit later on.

So if you fancy a night out watching a film but don't want to travel too far, then I've got just the thing. This coming Saturday up at Beach Village Hall, it's their next offering, Screen by the Green, they call it. And the film that they're showing on Saturday is called Song Sung Blue. Stars Hugh Jackman and Kate Hudson. A great film. A true story of a couple who reinvent themselves as a Neil Diamond tribute act. And quite often that describes also that life doesn't always stick to the set list. So if you want to book your tickets, you can book those in advance. That's beachvillage.org.uk. Cost you £7 if you pre-book, but if you want to go on the night, that will cost you £8.

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5: So will this beautiful weather carry on all the way through the weekend? Very, very soon, Sonia from the Wave Valley Radio Centre will let us know what will happen right after this from The Wanted. Glad You Came. What a great song.

Here's your three-day weather forecast for Alton and northeast Hampshire. Friday is looking warm and inviting, with sunny intervals breaking through the cloud and temperatures reaching a pleasant 27 degrees Celsius. A great start to the weekend. Saturday stays very warm, with plenty of cloud around but remaining dry for most of the day. Expect highs of around 26 degrees Celsius, comfortable weather for all your weekend plans. Sunday sees a change in the weather, with cloud thickening and showers moving in through the day. It'll feel fresher too, with temperatures easing back to around 22 degrees Celsius. 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

Extraordinary sound of Bonnie Tyler holding out for a hero here on What You Found Radio, as we are just after 4:30 for your Thursday afternoon with me, Chris Stone. Still plenty more great songs to fit in between now and five. We're soon going to let you know of an actor who is celebrating their 37th birthday today, and lots of films that he was in as a young actor. Absolutely brilliant, with a little bit of magic linked to it as well. Quite a lot of magic, actually, which may well be a bit of a clue. Who is it? I will let you know very soon.

absolutely love that one. Bellamy Brothers with Let Your Love Flow here on What You Found Already. So a very, very happy birthday if you are celebrating yours today. Hope you've managed to do something rather nice, or maybe you've got something extra special lined up for a little bit later on. You share it with Daniel Radcliffe, born back on this day in 1989. So a very happy 37th birthday to him. Obviously best known for playing the role of Harry Potter in the film series. So talking of magic, got to be this from Queen. Happy birthday.

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All of a sudden, we are rapidly heading towards the news at 5 o'clock here on Wave Valley. Stay tuned, plenty more great music lined up between 5 o'clock and 6. Not least, one of my all-time favourites from Roy Orbison. Also, if you fancy going out to see some live music up at Beach, I've got just the thing. We've got our usual Thursday theatre roundup, and what national day it's being celebrated with hazy links to the sound in the background of the ice cream van. That's probably a bit too much of a clue, but I will let you know between 5 o'clock and 6.

0: Police have revealed they failed to check the Manchester synagogue attacker's phones despite arresting him on two separate occasions. Greater Manchester Police's Chief Constable Sir Stephen Watson says he's deeply sorry. 35-year-old Jihad Al-Shami killed two worshippers at the Heaton Park Synagogue last year. It comes as Shami's friend Mohammed Bashir has been jailed for planning to carry out a terror attack at the UK's Defence Academy in Swindon. Mrs Justice Chima Grubb delivered the sentence.
1: Your interactions caught on video in the mosque show two equally engaged and enthusiastic men planning an atrocity against a British military facility for religious and political reasons.
0: A mother and daughter who died at a beach in Essex have been named by their family as 42-year-old Shali Rahman and 15-year-old Samir Rahman. Pubs, clubs and live music venues have broadly welcomed plans to cut business rates by 20%, and rain is set to return to the UK this weekend as parts of the country are on the brink of drought. That's the latest from Radio News Hub. I'm David Hall.
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5: Business rates will be cut by 20% for pubs, clubs and live music venues across England from next April. That's what the Prime Minister Andy Burnham has announced. It comes part of a series of measures that his government have brought in to provide breathing space to the public and businesses as they experience cost pressures. Next, British Gas owner Centrica says it plans to axe a further 800 jobs. That's on top of 500 role cuts announced last month as part of efforts to overhaul its customer services and support teams. The energy supplier says the approximately 1,300 reductions were already underway and would take place over the next 2 years. And EasyJet has revealed a 70% slump in profits due to soaring fuel costs and lower bookings. That's caused by the Iran war. It comes just weeks after agreeing in principle to a £5.7 billion takeover approach. The budget airline reported pre-tax profits tumbling to £85 million in the 3 months to June 30th from £286 million a year earlier.
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0: Dry for most places with variable amounts of cloud this evening. Some patchy light rain will sink southeast across parts of Scotland and Northern Ireland. Warm for many though, with a low of 13 degrees.

Very warm welcome to part two of your Thursday afternoon here on What You Then Radio. Of course, it is your destiny to be with us, keeping it local with us here at What You Then Radio. This is Chris Stone, delighted to be with you through until 6 o'clock, playing you some great music from yesterday and today, including this from Sigrid's.

Going to take you back to 2012 with a great song from Passenger Next. But before that, going to just sort of paint the scene. You've got a lovely picnic. You're sitting on the green up at beach, surrounded by lots of other people there, enjoying some live music. There's a well-stocked bar. In fact, you'll be then taking part in this year's Beach Fest, which takes place this coming Sunday. Starts at 1:30 by Beach Village Hall. Adults will cost you 17s to go in. Children between 5 and 15 is £8. If you're under 4, you can go in free. So it's an afternoon of live music with the Time Travelling Band. So we're playing lots of great music across 6 decades of the greatest hits ever. So that's Beach Fest this coming Sunday, the 26th of July.

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6: Spider-Man actor Tom Holland will be the latest celebrity taking on the CBeebies bedtime story. He'll read Superworm by Julia Donaldson ahead of the release of his latest film, Spider-Man Brand New Day. The 30-year-old joins a whole host of superheroes to have read Britain's kids a story to send them to sleep, including the likes of Chris Evans, Idris Elba, Tom Hardy and Chris Hemsworth. We've had another Love Island success story. Molly Smith and Tom Clare are now married. The couple made the announcement on Instagram. They met on Love Island All-Stars in 2024, eventually going on to win the series and the £50,000 prize. And Shania Twain has revealed she turned down an invitation to Taylor Swift's wedding to perform with Harry Styles at his sold-out shows at Wembley Stadium. The singer opened for Styles during his 12-night London residency, which ran from June 12th to July 4th as part of his Together Together tour. She says she was very honoured to be invited to the wedding and offered big congratulations.
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7: So we've had wall-to-wall sunshine for days and days. Will it continue through to the weekend? Very, very soon, Sonia from the Wave Valley Radio Weather Centre will bring us a bang up to date. Lately.

Here's your three-day weather forecast for Alton and northeast Hampshire. Friday is looking warm and inviting, with sunny intervals breaking through the cloud and temperatures reaching a pleasant 27 degrees Celsius. A great start to the weekend. Saturday stays very warm, with plenty of cloud around but remaining dry for most of the day. Expect highs of around 26 degrees Celsius, comfortable weather for all your weekend plans. Sunday sees a change in the weather, with cloud thickening and showers moving in through the day. It'll feel fresher too, with temperatures easing back to around 22 degrees Celsius. Now, continuing to play you the best music from yesterday and today, here on Wave Valley Radio.

So time now for our regular Thursday theatre roundup, and the next offering down at Hollybourne Theatre takes place this coming weekend. That's Friday the 24th of July with Flora's Heatherly. It's a play written by local historian John Owen Smith that covers the years that Flora Thompson lived and worked locally. And actually, Flora Thompson is best known. She's the author of Lark Rise to Candleford. What a great series that was on the television. So as I say, takes place this coming Friday from 7:30 p.m. down at Hollybourne Theatre. Also, if you love great music, then down at the Alton Assembly Rooms very soon, the new Amen Corner presents Bringing On Back the 60s, which is great. The 60s, what a great decade of music that was. So if you go onto the Alton Assembly Rooms website to find out a little bit more, and that's this week's Thursday Theatre Roundup.

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2: Sport.
3: The Commonwealth Games kick off in Glasgow today. Running for 11 days, Glasgow is welcoming competitors, officials and visitors from across the Commonwealth for the second time in 12 years. Alice Marshall is one of the flag bearers for Team Scotland. He says it's a privilege.
4: Getting a Commonwealth Games in your own backyard, it's a wonderful feeling. I was lucky enough to be here in 2014 and Glasgow was just buzzing. It was absolutely, anywhere you went, it was full of excitement. And I'm under no illusions I'll be the same again.
3: Arsenal have completed the £34 million signing of Christos Tollis from Club Brugge. The Greece international has signed a five-year contract with the Premier League champions. Southampton will stage its first Ashes test next summer from July 21st. The Utility Bowl will host the fourth of the five matches in the 2027 series between England and Australia. And St Helens head coach Paul Rowley has stepped down with immediate effect. Rowley's departure less than a year into the job comes because of a difficult season.
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Just a little before 10 to 6 here on Wave Valley Ready with me, Chris Stone. Just for a little bit of fun then, having a look at one of the very, very many national days that's being celebrated. And I mentioned earlier about the ice cream van that was doing the rounds as I'm sat in the studio. And it actually ties in quite nicely because apparently today is National Vanilla Ice Cream Day. So if you're not quite sure what to have as a dessert or a nice little bit of a treat a little bit later on, go and get yourself some vanilla ice cream.

Well, that just about wraps things up for your Thursday afternoon here on Wave Valley. Stay tuned. Plenty more great songs and great programmes for the rest of your Thursday. Hope the rest of your week goes particularly well. Have a great weekend, and I will catch up with you next Wednesday afternoon from 4 p.m. Take care now.

0: The early prisoner release scheme is to be put on hold. Prime Minister Andy Burnham's ordered a review into the Sentencing Act, which would have seen thousands of prisoners released after serving just a third of their jail term instead of half. The measure was designed to ease prison overcrowding. Next, a man who planned a terror attack with his friend has been jailed for life. 31-year-old Mohammed Bashir and Jihad Al-Shami were planning to target the UK's Defence Academy in Swindon. 2 months later, Al-Shami went on to carry out a fatal knife attack at a Manchester synagogue. Mrs. Justice Chima Grubb delivered the sentence.
1: Your interactions caught on video in the mosque on the 9th of August show two equally engaged and enthusiastic men planning an atrocity against a British military facility for religious and political reasons.
0: And pubs, clubs and live music venues have broadly welcomed plans to cut business rates by 20%. It's the latest policy announcement by the new PM. That's the latest from Radio News Hub. I'm David Hall.
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6: Business rates will be cut by 20% for pubs, clubs and live music venues across England from next April. That's what the Prime Minister Andy Burnham has announced. It comes part of a series of measures that his governments have brought in to provide breathing space to the public and businesses as they experience cost pressures. Next, British Gas owner Centrica says it plans to axe a further 800 jobs. That's on top of 500 roll cuts announced last month as part of efforts to overhaul its customer services and support team. The energy supplier says the approximately 1,300 reductions were already underway and would take place over the next 2 years. And EasyJet has revealed a 70% slump in profits due to soaring fuel costs and lower bookings. That's caused by the Iran war. It comes just weeks after agreeing in principle to a £5.7 billion takeover approach. The budget airline reported pre-tax profits tumbling to £85 million in the 3 months to June 30th from £286 million a year earlier.
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0: It'll be a dry evening for most places with variable amounts of clouds. Some patchy light rain across parts of Scotland and Northern Ireland, though. Warm for many with a low of 13 degrees Celsius.

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4: Spider-Man actor Tom Holland will be the latest celebrity taking on the CBeebies bedtime story. He'll read Superworm by Julia Donaldson ahead of the release of his latest film, Spider-Man Brand New Day. The 30-year-old joins a whole host of superheroes to have read Britain's kids a story to send them to sleep, including the likes of Chris Evans, Idris Elba, Tom Hardy and Chris Hemsworth. We've had another Love Island success story. Molly Smith and Tom Clare are now married. The couple made the announcement on Instagram. They met on Love Island All-Stars in 2024, eventually going on to win the series and the £50,000 prize. And Shania Twain has revealed she turned down an invitation to Taylor Swift's wedding to perform with Harry Styles at his sold-out shows at Wembley Stadium. The singer opened for Styles during his 12-night London residency, which ran from June 12th to July 4th as part of his Together Together tour. She says she was very honoured to be invited to the wedding and offered big congratulations.
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4: The Commonwealth Games kick off in Glasgow today. Running for 11 days, Glasgow is welcoming competitors, officials and visitors from across the Commonwealth for the second time in 12 years. Alice Marshall is one of the flag bearers for Team Scotland. He says it's a privilege.
5: Getting a Commonwealth Games in your own backyard, it's a wonderful feeling. I was lucky enough to be here in 2014 and Glasgow was just buzzing. It was absolutely, anywhere you went, it was full of excitement. And I'm under no illusions it'll be the same again.
4: Arsenal have completed the £34 million signing of Christos Tollis from Club Brugge. The Greece international has signed a five-year contract with the Premier League champions. Southampton will stage its first Ashes test next summer from July 21st. The Utility Bowl will host the fourth of the five matches in the 2027 series between England and Australia. And St Helens head coach Paul Rowley has stepped down with immediate effect. Rowley's departure less than a year into the job comes because of a difficult season.
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0: Andy Burnham is to pause the plan for the early release of prisoners. The Prime Minister has bowed to pressure amid controversy over two of the killers of PC Andrew Harper, who were set for release under the new Sentencing Act. Thousands of prisoners were due to be set free in a bid to ease prison overcrowding. Conservative leader Kemi Badenoch says the issue needs urgent action.
1: I am against rapists and murderers being let out. We never did this early release scheme. We looked at the problem and we found prison spaces elsewhere. We looked at other countries. We found ways to manage around it. But the bottom line is that we do need to build more prisons.
0: A man who planned a terror attack with his friend has been jailed for life. 31-year-old Mohamed Bashir and Jihad Al-Shami were planning to target the UK's Defence Academy in Swindon. 2 months later, Al-Shami carried out the knife attack at a synagogue in Manchester, which led to the deaths of two people. Oil prices have hit $100 a barrel. It's the first time they've hit the milestone since May. That's the latest from Radio News Hub. I'm David Hall.
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5: The Steve Bishop Show is ready to depart. Stand clear of the doors.

No. I've got some humdingers in the birthday file. Let me tell you who I've got. Brian May, John Lodge, Carlos Santana, Cat Stevens, Don Henley, David Essex, Madeline Bell. They sound like humdingers, don't they? A Steve Bishop oldie from the early 80s featuring a zombie doing a Motown track. Rod does an Old Faces track in the 90s slots, and it's 1962 and 1976 for Stored at 2.

Lovin' Spoonful, Matt Bianco doing Yeah Yeah, and Stephanie De Sykes, who for some reason I left out of the birthday file last week. I'm so sorry, Stephanie. My eternal apologies to you. The files have been amended. Next year, I promise. Okay,

centuries ago when I used to do mobile discos and wedding discos, that was the one that always used to pack the floor out. Strange one for a wedding disco when you think of it. Billy Ocean, Love Really Hurts Without You, at number two in March 1976. Brotherhood of Man topped the charts then with Save Your Kisses For Me. I think number one for about 6 or 8 weeks or something awful like that. And before that, October 1962, Little Eva with The Locomotion at two, because the Tornadoes, they were number one with Telstar. Still at two for this week.

Animals, It's My Life. So there. I've not played any ELO for, it must be at least 2 or 3 weeks, so long overdue something from them. I'm going to go back to the 1975 album they put out, Face the Music. I think this was the B-side to Living Thing. Fantastic track. Takes a little bit of getting into, but Up to the Birthday File with Fire on High.

There's little enough proper country music on the radio these days, so I'm glad George Hamilton IV was born on the 19th of July in 1937 in North Carolina. He died back in 2014. A country music star who signed to RCA Records in 1960, thanks to Chet Atkins. He was an ever-present in the American country charts for the following two decades. Truck Driving Man, a US country number 11 in 1965 from George's Fort Worth, Dallas and Houston album. He shares a birth date with Brian May, born in Hampton, Middlesex, 19th of July 1947. An astrophysicist who achieved fame as lead guitarist, songwriter and very occasional lead singer with Queen. He was awarded a CBE in 2005 for services to the music industry and charity work as well. His solo work includes the 1980s Starfleet project, and his early 90s LP, Back to the Light, included Driven By You. The single got to number six for 2 weeks in December 1991.

That is an astounding piece of music. Thank you, John Lodge, who was born in Birmingham on the 20th of July 1945, and he died last October. Bass guitarist, vocalist and songwriter for the long-standing rock group Moody Blues. He's released several solo and joint venture albums. One of them, Blue Jays, a collaboration with fellow Moody Justin Hayward, brought us that masterpiece. Blue Guitar got to number 8 in November 1975. Dick Wayne. That's got to be a made-up name. Of course it is. He was born Timothy Ball. Yeah, did the right thing changing his name, didn't he? Cambridge, Ohio, 20th of July, 1958. American lead singer with the predominantly British new wave group Joe Boxer's. Boxer Beats was their biggest hit. He co-wrote that. And this follow-up just got lucky. Got to number 7 for 2 weeks in June 1983.

Well, the utmost respect to you, if you remember that one. Buddy Knox, who was born in Texas, 20th of July 1933, died in 1999. American songwriter whose popularity peaked in the late 50s. He co-wrote his US 1957 number one hit, Party Doll, backed by the Rhythm Orchids, a top 30 hit here that year. His only other UK follow-up was that one, She's Gone, got to number 45 here in August 1962. Also, happy birthday to Carlos Santana, born in Jalisco, in Mexico on the 20th of July, 1947. A musical child prodigy, he was playing the violin aged 5 and learnt the guitar at 8. Helped him to a career of 10 Grammys and record sales in excess of 100 million. This is a great cover. She's Not There, number 11 in the UK charts in November 1977.

made so many good records, that woman. Happy birthday, Kim Carnes, born Los Angeles, 1945. On the 20th of July, a female singer with a distinctive husky voice. Originally, she sang with New Christy Minstrels back in the 60s, but she had more success internationally singing solo. Her cover of Jackie DeShannon's Betty Davis Eyes topped the American charts for 9 interrupted weeks and made number 10 here in May 1981. She only had a couple of minor follow-up singles in the UK, including that one, Voyeur, number 68. Was it worth it? In October 1982, did a bit better in America, got to number 29 over there, and number 23 in Canada. Happy birthday to Cat Stevens. He was born Stephen Dimitri Giorgio in Marylebone, northwest London, 20th of July 1948. Singer, songwriter, and musician with record sales well over 100 million. He's written songs for himself and many others and was inducted into the Rock and Roll Hall of Fame in 2014. He still tours today and is known as Yusuf Islam. Here's a song he wrote and then sold to P.P. Arnold for £30, and she went on to have a big hit with it. He recorded it himself for his 1967 LP New Masters. First cut is the deepest.

0: police believe a mother and her daughter who died after getting into difficulty in the water at West Mercy in Essex were trying to save a member of their family. Relatives of 41-year-old Shali Rahman and 15-year-old Samia Rahman say they're shocked and speechless following their deaths. A 7-year-old boy is in hospital in a critical condition. Prime Minister Andy Burnham says it's a tragic case.
1: It's just so sad to hear the news, a mother and daughter. That's so, so sad. It does bring over sometimes the dangers of open water swimming at this time of the year.
0: The early prisoner release schemes to be put on hold. The Prime Minister's ordered a review into the Sentencing Act, which would have seen thousands of prisoners released. The measure was designed to ease prison overcrowding. A man who planned a terror attack with his friend has been jailed for life. 31-year-old Mohammed Bashir and Jihad Al-Shami were planning to target the UK's Defence Academy in Swindon. And Rain is set to return to the UK this weekend. That's the latest from Radio News Hub. I'm David Hall.
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6: Say Cat Stevens was born on the 20th of July. I think I did, didn't I? What a dope. 21st of July. Along with the lead singer of this group.

That'll be your Eric Bazillion. Born in Philadelphia, 21st of July, 1953. Singer-songwriter, arranger, producer. He is the founding member of rock band The Hooters, their joint lead singer, guitarist and saxophonist. He took lead vocal and co-wrote their only UK singles hit, the satirical look of mid-80s TV evangelism, Satellite. Got to number 22 here for a couple of weeks in December 1987. 22nd of July, happy birthday, Don Henley, born in Gilmer in Texas, 1947. Founding member, drummer and co-lead vocalist with Eagles. Despite breakups and reunions, he's the only constant member since its 1971 LA formation. He's also released 5 solo studio albums. But we're going to go back to the 1972 eponymous LP and take the single Witchy Woman, top 10 in America, Canada and top 30 in the Netherlands that year.

0: not the version you'd usually hear on the radio. Well, not in this country, anyway. Remembering Bobby Sherman, born Santa Monica, California, 1945, on the 22nd of July. He died just last year. A singer, actor, and occasional songwriter who became a popular American teen idol in the late 60s with a few successful Billboard singles. He had the US hit with Julie, Do You Love Me? But was pipped here by White Plains' top 10 version at the same time. Bobby's version got to number 28 here in November 1970. A Steve Bishop favourite coming up here in just a moment as we remember Rick Davis, who was born in Swindon, 22nd of July 1944, and he died just last September. Founding member of Supertramp, and like Don Henley earlier, another only constant member through the group's entire history. He's composed many of their songs with bandmate Roger Hodgson, but his finest vocal contribution has to be this track from the Breakfast in America LP, here in its entirety, and to heck with the overrunning, Goodbye Stranger, number 57, really? In November 1979.
1: Was it early morning yesterday?

So David of Essex, well actually, not really, Plaistow in East London he was born, David Cook, on the 23rd of July 1947, an actor of stage, screen and TV. As a singer, he's had 19 top 40 singles, two of them getting to number one. He's touring across the UK in a packed out September schedule. Written by Jeff Wayne, Stardust was the theme to Essex's film of the same name. It was a sequel to That'll Be the Day, and the single got to number seven in January 1975. Madeline Bell, she was also born 23rd of July in Newark, New Jersey, 1942. A very popular soul singer of the late 60s and 70s, who was providing backing vocals for the Dave Clark Five, Elton John and Cerrone. She has performed in several stage shows and TV ad campaigns with fellow vocalist Roger Cook. They fronted contemporary pop combo Blue Mink. Seven top 30 hits during their early 70s chart tenure. And here's a gem. It's the often overlooked Our World, got to number 17 in October 1970.

Janis Siegel, what a voice. What a bod. Born New York, 1952, on the 23rd of July, a jazz singer on one quarter of vocal group Manhattan Transfer. They amassed 10 Grammys during her ongoing stay, covering songs from the 1930s onwards, embracing many different genres, including disco. The group officially disbanded in 2023 at a farewell concert celebrating 50 years together from their album Extensions. That was the single Twilight Zone, got to number 25 in the UK for 2 weeks in June 1980. Also with birthdays this week, we've got Guns N' Roses guitarist Slash, Tony Joe White, Jim Irvin, singer with Furniture, Vicky Carr, and Heinz Burt, who was born Heinz Schwarz in Detmold, Germany, I hope, on the 24th of July, 1942, died back in 2000. A member of 60s group The Tornadoes, he was bass guitarist on many of Joe Meek's other productions as well. Meek then launched Heinz as a solo artist. He had 4 top 40 hits, most notably his Eddie Cochran tribute, Just Like Eddie. But this one, this should have been massive, this hit. Great record. Questions I Can't Answer. This only got to number 39 in October 1964. A great record and a great Steve Bishop oldie on the way.

1981 was quite a year for Dave Stewart and Barbara Gaskin. Their quirky cover of It's My Party topped our singles chart for 4 weeks, September into October. In fact, if you remember the double album that came out, Chart Hits 81, it was a compilation, buy volume one, get volume two free. It was the forerunner to all the Now That's What I Call Music albums. Well, It's My Party was the first track on the first side of the first album. Earlier in the spring, Stewart had begun experimenting with pop arrangements and acquired the services of Zombies vocalist Colin Bluntstone to sing on his reworking of Jimmy Ruffin's Motown soul classic, What Becomes of the Broken Hearted, with Barbara on backing vocals. It might not have sold quite as well as the original, but number 13 for 2 weeks in April 81, still respectable. The pair released further singles without really troubling our charts. A bit of a shame, because I really did like their take on Busy Doing Nothing. Steve Bishop-Holdy, yonks ago, and that was. They're still happily married and still making music and playing live as well. And they're this week's Steve Bishop-Holdy, Dave Stewart, Colin Bluntstone, Barbara Gaskin, What Becomes of the Broken Hearted.

That sounded like it was recorded in an empty swimming bath, didn't it? Well, that's electronically reprocessed stereo for you. Young Idea from 1967, their top 10 cover of the Beatles with a little help from my friends. And before that, Gary Benson with a song originally recorded by The Shadows, but a hit for him in 1975. Don't throw it all away. Steve Bishop here with the Old Record Club, playing something rather nice from the 90s. Come on, Rod.

La La. Song written by the two Ronnies. Did you know that? Lane and Wood, not the other two. It was the title song of the Faces' last studio album in 1973, and Rod covered it for his 18th studio album, When We Were the New Boys, in 1998, as a tribute to the then recently deceased Lane. Taken as the lead single, it went top 40 in America, and here it peaked at number 16 on its week of release in May 1998. Rod Stewart there, and Ooh La La. Sad to report, we've had a couple of musical losses recently. Bonnie Tyler left us at the start of the month. And a gentleman called Tony Thorpe died recently as well. He was in the group The Rubettes, a very occasional lead singer with them. In fact, this is him singing Baby I Know, a hit for them in 1977. And it's also only recently I learnt that he was the vocalist on The Firm's Arthur Daly Is All Right, a hit from 1982. Remember that one? That was Tony Thorpe. But here he is with The Rubettes.

0: Andy Burnham is to pause the plan for the early release of prisoners. The Prime Minister's bowed to pressure amid controversy over two of the killers of PC Andrew Harper, who were set for release under the new Sentencing Act. Thousands of prisoners were due to be set free in a bid to ease prison overcrowding. Conservative leader Kemi Badenoch says the issue needs urgent action.
1: I am against rapists and murderers being let out. We never did this early release scheme. We looked at the problem and we found prison spaces elsewhere. We looked at other countries. We found ways to manage around it. But the bottom line is that we do need to build more prisons.
0: A 7-year-old boy is in a critical condition in hospital after a mother and her daughter died as they tried to save him when he got into difficulty while swimming in the sea. Relatives of 41-year-old Shali Rahman and 15-year-old Samir Rahman say they're shocked and speechless following their deaths at West Mersey in Essex. And the King and Queen have emerged out of a TARDIS at the opening ceremony of the Commonwealth Games in Glasgow. That's the latest from Radio News Hub. I'm David Hall.
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0: A generally fine morning with some very warm, locally hot sunshine. Patchy rain will affect some northwestern areas, though, with more persistent showers developing later. A high of 29 degrees Celsius.
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6: 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It's time for The Classical Way, an hour of classical and orchestral music with me, Tom Horwood. And we start with The Wrath of God.

the dramatic chorus Dies Irae, The Wrath of God, from the Requiem by Giuseppe Verdi. That was the Berlin Philharmonic Orchestra, conducted by Herbert von Karajan in 1972. Karajan was always famous for his big orchestral sounds, and they worked perfectly on the Dies Irae. Now, you may have noticed that we've had the Football World Cup over the last few weeks, and to celebrate the amazing achievements of all of those involved, we have four composers, one from each of the four nations that got to the semi-finals and finals. So we start with Spain and Manuel de Falla, the Danza Final from the ballet The Three-Cornered Hat, which is about a magistrate who is trying to seduce a miller's wife. It was written in 1919. This recording, though, is the BBC Philharmonic, conducted by Juanjo Mena in 2012. Following that, France with something by Georges Bizet.

Georges Bizet, the aria Habanera from his opera Carmen. The soloist was Graciela Alperin. The Czechoslovak Radio Symphony Orchestra, conducted by Alex Rabari. The aria appears at the start of the fifth scene of the first act, when the main character enters for the first time. It's a song about love, and it says that love is a rebellious bird that none can tame. For that, we had Manuel de Falla representing Spain. The next two pieces are for England and Argentina. Sir Adrian Bolt conducts the BBC Symphony Orchestra in 1966, of course, a performance of the third movement of Symphony No. 3 by Ralph Vaughan Williams.

Alberto Ginastera was born in Buenos Aires in 1916, so he represents Argentina for us. The final dance from the ballet Estancia. The ballet itself is about a city boy who falls in love with the daughter of a rancho. Inevitably, of course, he wins her heart by outdancing all of the gauchos in a competition. Well, I hope you enjoyed our football-inspired selection of compositions. There's one big one to come right at the end of the show. 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If you have any requests, please go to wavevalleyradio.uk, click on the contact button, and send us your suggestions. This is The Classical Way, an hour of orchestral and classical music. Now for something completely different. One of the most overlooked instruments in any orchestra is the viola, with its beautifully deep and resonant sound that's a little lower than its more famous cousin, the violin, which tends to get a lot of the solo pieces. But a few compositions have sought to redress the balance a little, and our first of two is by Wolfgang Amadeus Mozart. It's the duo for violin and viola, performed by Itzhak Perlman and Pinchas Zukerman in 1991.

Two breathtaking pieces there, celebrating and showcasing the sound of the viola. The second was by Georg Philipp Telemann, his Viola Concerto in G Major, the second movement, the Allegro. Reinhard Goebel was conducting the Musica Antiqua Köln. Before that, Mozart's duo for violin and viola, the Adagio movement, performed with such verve and dynamism and passion by Itzhak Perlman and Pinchas Zukerman. Claudio Monteverdi composed his Vespers to the Blessed Virgin Mary in 1610. Vespers are a combination of psalms and prayers that are normally sung and said in the evening. This is from Psalm 147, Laude Jerusalem. Praise the Lord, O Jerusalem, praise thy God.

Laude Jerusalem, from Monteverdi's Vespers, the Dunedin Consort conducted by John Butt, in 2017. From 1610 to 1835, and we listen to Clara Schumann's Piano Concerto in E minor, the third movement, the finale. Clara Schumann was married to Robert Schumann, but she was a highly accomplished pianist and composer in her own right. Chamber Orchestra of Europe, conducted by Yannick Nezet-Séguin, the soloist Beatrice Rowe.

The beautiful third movement from the Piano Concerto in A minor, written by Clara Schumann. An absolutely stunning piece of music, and a wonderful recording by Yannick Nezet-Seguin conducting the Chamber Orchestra of Europe with Beatrice Rana as the soloist in 2023. All three movements of the Piano Concerto and that recording are simply amazing, and I would heartily recommend it. You're listening to The Classical Way on Wave Valley Radio 101.1 FM and online. An hour of classical and orchestral music with me, Tom Horwood. Now we take requests, so you can go to wavevalleyradio.uk, hit the contact button and send us your suggestion. The next piece is one of those suggestions we've received. So Julie and Poppy have requested this piece by Ludwig Göransson from 2019.

the stunning theme from the TV series The Mandalorian, the spin-off from Star Wars, requested by Julie and Poppy. This was performed by the Danish National Symphony Orchestra, conducted by Anthony Hermus, in 2021. Now, I'd promised I'd get back to the football, and here's an aria from Giacomo Puccini's opera Turandot that pretty much epitomises classical music's relationship with football, and particularly the World Cups, as it was featured in a very big way throughout the 1990s, particularly this rendition of Luciano Pavarotti singing Nessun Dorma. And here's a piece of trivia. When he was a young man, in fact, Pavarotti was interested in becoming a professional footballer in goal. He didn't do that, and the rest is history. So we'll enjoy Nessun Dorma, which tells the story of a prince who has competed for the affections of a princess and now believes he has won. Thank you for listening to The Classical Way on Wave Valley Radio, 101.1 FM. Till next time.

0: Police believe a mother and her daughter, who died after getting into difficulty in the water at West Mercy in Essex, were trying to save a member of their family. Relatives of 41-year-old Shali Rahman and 15-year-old Samia Rahman say they're shocked and speechless following their deaths. A 7-year-old boy is in hospital in a critical condition. Prime Minister Andy Burnham says it's a tragic case.
1: I'm just so sad to hear the news, a mother and daughter. That's so, so sad. It does bring over sometimes the dangers of open water swimming at this time of the year.
0: The early prisoner release schemes to be put on hold. The Prime Minister's ordered a review into the Sentencing Act, which would have seen thousands of prisoners released. Southport killer Axel Rudakabana has been transferred from prison to Broadmoor Psychiatric Hospital. The Ministry of Justice has confirmed the move, but insists it doesn't alter his 52-year sentence. And rain is set to return to the UK this weekend as parts of the country are on the brink of drought. That's the latest from Radio News Hub. I'm David Hall.
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0: A generally fine morning with some very warm, locally hot sunshine. Patchy rain will affect some northwestern areas, though, with more persistent showers developing later. A high of 29 degrees Celsius.
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0: Andy Burnham is to pause the plan for the early release of prisoners. The Prime Minister's bowed to pressure amid controversy over two of the killers of PC Andrew Harper, who were set for release under the new Sentencing Act. Thousands of prisoners were due to be set free in a bid to ease prison overcrowding. Conservative leader Kemi Badenoch says the issue needs urgent action.
1: I am against rapists and murderers being let out. We never did this early release scheme. We looked at the problem and we found prison spaces elsewhere. We looked at other countries. We found ways to manage around it. But the bottom line is that we do need to build more prisons.
0: A 7-year-old boy is in a critical condition in hospital after a mother and her daughter died as they tried to save him when he got into difficulty while swimming in the sea. Relatives of 41-year-old Shali Rahman and 15-year-old Samir Rahman say they're shocked and speechless following their deaths at West Mercy in Essex. And the King and Queen have emerged out of a TARDIS at the opening ceremony of the Commonwealth Games in Glasgow. That's the latest from Radio News Hub. I'm David Hall.
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0: A generally fine morning with some very warm locally hot sunshine. Patchy rain will affect some northwestern areas though, with more persistent showers developing later. A high of 29 degrees Celsius.
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0: Andy Burnham is to pause the plan for the early release of prisoners. The Prime Minister's bowed to pressure amid controversy over two of the killers of PC Andrew Harper, who were set for release under the new Sentencing Act. Thousands of prisoners were due to be set free in a bid to ease prison overcrowding. Conservative leader Kemi Badenoch says the issue needs urgent action.
1: I am against rapists and murderers being let out. We never did this early release scheme. We looked at the problem and we found prison spaces elsewhere. We looked at other countries. We found ways to manage around it. But the bottom line is that we do need to build more prisons.
0: A 7-year-old boy is in a critical condition in hospital after a mother and her daughter died as they tried to save him when he got into difficulty while swimming in the sea. Relatives of 41-year-old Shali Rahman and 15-year-old Samir Rahman say they're shocked and speechless following their deaths at West Mercy in Essex. And the King and Queen have emerged out of a TARDIS at the opening ceremony of the Commonwealth Games in Glasgow. That's the latest from Radio News Hub. I'm David Hall.
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